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2: 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And from London, the great Wassy One. 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

0: 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Daddy Anzi, also Rubber Ranks from Bonafide Love in London. Alongside Ranking Martel from Brad.
1: 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And from London, the great Wassy One. Special guest, Junior Blues. Admission £10. 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This is gonna be one serious session. 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

0: 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For more info, contact Miss Sylvia on 07877928461. So remember, Saturday the 25th of July, it's all about the Big Beatles fun day out in Bradford. The whole day going through to the early hours of the morning. It's going to be noise.
1: DP promotion.

0: 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And we would like to say,
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0: This is the voice of Tyrus Riley out of the Black Style Cannon. Boom! I watch you now. You're listening to Conscious Radio. Straight Conscious vibes. I
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From Leicester, King Flame sound. And from London, the great Wassy One. 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Admission £10. Coach leaving Briggs and Dent Tottenham. 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This is gonna be one serious session. Copper City, King Flame, Wassy One, Junior Blues. 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Saturday, 18th July. Two funky music.

0: Scum, Checkpoint, also One Love Care, or any DJ on the bill. For more info, contact Miss Sylvia on 07877928461. So remember, Saturday the 25th of July, it's all about the Big Beatles fun day out in Bradford. The whole day going through to the early hours of the morning. It's going to be noise.
1: DP promotion.

0: 8461. So remember, Saturday the 25th of July, it's all about the Big Beagles fun day out in Bradford. The whole day going through to the early hours of the morning. It's going to be nice.
1: DP Promotion.

0: Hi, my name is Giovanni Modu, along with my sister Amoya Modu and Donna Modu. And we would like to say,
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1: 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Coming from Una, Grams, Peter, Luce, and Mr. Mojo, Morgan.

0: Yeah, we. Hi, this is Black Slate. And you see, when we're in town, we listen to Conscious Radio.
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Special guest, Junior Blues. Admission £10, coach leaving Briggs and Dent Tottenham. Details, call 07961-428506. This is gonna be one serious session. Copper City, King Flame,

0: Checkpoint, also One Love Care, or any DJ on the bill. For more info, contact Miss Sylvia on 07877928461. So remember, Saturday the 25th of July, it's all about the Big People's fun day out in Bradford. The whole day going through to the early hours of the morning. It's going to be noise.
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0: Hi, my name is Giovanni Model, along with my sister Amoya Model and Dana Model, and we would like to say
1: it starts with you. You, the youth of the community, let's head for a brighter future and open our eyes. Say no to guns, no to knives, no to drugs, and yes to life.
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0: hear me, I send them an infant, you know, say, you know, a conscious radio, you know, a conscious message we are sending, you know, a conscious vibes we are spreading, you know, hear me, man? Them finna say, a baby boom, they get to rebel representing, and I tell them, say, you are the one station, we have it locked globally to the world.
1: All right. Now, ladies and gentlemen, this is Rockers, original Rockers.
2: Charles, you know how long more I find you? Push by you today. It's like I'm a avion, you know. You can't get away now. Me, now I let you go. See me?

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And you're in tune to Conscious FM. You see me, I say, blessed and ordained by the Almighty for bringing the musical message. Bless it!

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Playing ska, rock, steady, reggae, revive. From Manchester, Corporate Steady Sound System. From Leicester, King Flame Sound. And from London, the great Wassy One. Special guest, Junior Blues. Admission £10. Coach leaving Briggs and Dent Tottenham. Details, call 07961-428506. This is gonna be one serious session. Copper setting, King Flame.

0: Hi, my name is Giovanni Model, along with my sister Amoya Model and Dana Model, and we would like to say
1: it starts with you. You, the youth of the community, let's head for a brighter future and open our eyes. Say no to guns, no to knives, no to drugs, and yes to life.
2: Go!

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1: 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You, the youth of the community. Let's head for a brighter future and open our eyes. Say no to guns, no to knives, no to drugs, and yes to life.
2: Kaboom! 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
1: 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Togo said that, set the trend. 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

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Baby boom, they get a rebel representing, you know, me, I say, keep it locked, don't move that dial, you know, to the world.

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1: 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From Leicester, King Flame Sound. And from London, the great Wassy One. Special guest, Junior Blues. Admission £10. Coach leaving Brixton, then Tottenham. Details call 07961-428506. This is gonna be one serious session. Copper setting, King Flame.

0: 8461. So remember, Saturday the 25th of July, it's all about the Big People's fun day out in Bradford. The whole day going through to the early hours of the morning. It's going to be nice.
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0: Hi, my name is Giovanni Modu, along with my sister Amoya Modu and Donna Modu. And we would like to say,
1: it starts with you. You, the youth of the community. Let's head for a brighter future and open our eyes. Say no to guns, no to knives, no to drugs, and yes to life.
2: Go!

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Boom! I watch you now. 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

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Sure. Who said that? Bucky said that with no apology.

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From Manchester, Copper City Sound System. From Leicester, King Flame Sound. And from London, the great Wassy One. Special guest, Junior Blues. Admission £10. Coach leaving Briggs and Dent Tottenham. 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This is gonna be one serious session. Copper City, King Flame.

0: Amsterdam, Checkpoint, also One Love Cap, or any DJ on the bill. 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So remember, Saturday the 25th of July, it's all about the Big People's fun day out in Bradford. The whole day going through to the early hours of the morning. It's going to be nice.
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0: my name is Giovanni Model, along with my sister Amoya Model and Dana Model, and we would like to say
1: it starts with you. 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Say no to guns, no to knives, no to drugs, and yes to life.
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Steady Sound System, from Leicester, King Flame Sound, and from London, the great Wassy One, special guest Junior Blues, admission £10, coach leaving Briggs and Dent Tottenham, details call 07961-428506. This is gonna be one serious session. Copper setting, King Flame,

0: Hi, my name is Giovanni Modu, along with my sister Amoya Modu and Donna Modu. And we would like to say,
1: it starts with you. You, the youth of the community. Let's head for a brighter future and open our eyes. Say no to guns, no to knives, no to drugs, and yes to life.
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From Leicester, King Flame Sound. And from London, the great Waxy One. Special guest, Junior Blues. Admission £10. Coach leaving Briggs and Dent Tottenham. Details call 07961-428506. This is gonna be one serious session. Copper setting, King Flame.

0: Hi, my name is Giovanni Model, along with my sister Amoya Model and Dana Model, and we would like to say
1: it starts with you. 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

0: 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Boom! I watch you now. 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

0: Amsterdam, Checkpoint, also One Love Care, or any DJ on the bill. 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So remember, Saturday the 25th of July, it's all about the Big People's fun day out in Bradford. The whole day going through to the early hours of the morning. It's going to be noise.
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0: Hi, my name is Giovanni Modu, along with my sister Amoya Modu and Donna Modu, and we would like to say,
1: it starts with you. You, the youth of the community. Let's head for a brighter future and open our eyes. Say no to guns, no to knives, no to drugs, and yes to life.
2: Go!

0: Yeah, we. Hi, this is Black Slate. 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

0: my name is Giovanni Model, along with my sister Amoya Model and Dana Model, and we would like to say,
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0: Yeah, we. Hi, this is Black Slate. 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

0: 8461. So remember, Saturday the 25th of July, it's all about the Big Beagles fun day out in Bradford. The whole day going through to the early hours of the morning. It's going to be noise.
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0: Hi, my name is Giovanni Model, along with my sister Amoya Model and Dana Model, and we would like to say
1: it starts with you. 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

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Playing ska, rock, steady, reggae, revive. From Manchester, Corporate Steady Sound System. From Leicester, King Flame Sound. And from London, the great Wassy One. Special guest, Junior Blues. Admission £10. Coach leaving Brixton, then Tottenham. Details call 07961-428506. This is gonna be one serious session. Copper setting, King Flame.

0: 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So remember, Saturday the 25th of July, it's all about the Big People's fun day out in Bradford. The whole day going through to the early hours of the morning. It's going to be noise.
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0: Hi, my name is Giovanni Model, along with my sister Amoya Model and Dana Model, and we would like to say
1: it starts with you. You, the youth of the community, let's head for a brighter future and open our eyes. Say no to guns, no to knives, no to drugs, and yes to life.
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And you're in tune to Conscious FM. You see me, I say, blessed and ordained by the Almighty for bringing the musical message. Bless it!

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Had them locked down the place, it no normal. 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To the world! Him no man a baby boom representing of a conscious radio. 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

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Me just tune into 102, the station, yeah. 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
1: 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Details call 07961-428506. This is gonna be one serious session. 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

0: Farm, Checkpoint, also One Love Care, or any DJ on the bill. 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So remember, Saturday the 25th of July, it's all about the Big Beebles fun day out in Bradford. The whole day going through to the early hours of the morning. It's going to be noise.
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0: Hi, my name is Giovanni Model, along with my sister Amoya Model and Dana Model, and we would like to say
1: it starts with you. 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

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Special guest, Junior Blues. Admission £10, coach leaving Briggs and then Tottenham. Details call 07961-428506. This is gonna be one serious session. Copper City, King Flame,

0: 8461. So remember, Saturday the 25th of July, it's all about the Big Beagles fun day out in Bradford. The whole day going through to the early hours of the morning. It's going to be noise.
1: DP promotion.

0: Hi, my name is Giovanni Modu, along with my sister Amoya Modu and Donna Modu. And we would like to say,
1: it starts with you. 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Say no to guns, no to knives, no to drugs, and yes to life.
2: Go!

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It's not clear when the cruise liner will be allowed to depart. So what is life for people at the epicenter of the coronavirus outbreak? Take a look at this video. It tells in part the story. Images of a highway in Wuhan before the outbreak. And this is what it looks like now.

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So what is life for people at the epicenter of the coronavirus outbreak? Well, take a look at this video. It tells in part the story. Images of a highway in Wuhan before the outbreak. And this is what it looks like now.

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From Manchester, Copper City Sound System. From Leicester, King Flame Sound. And from London, the great Wassy One. Special guest, Junior Blues. Admission £10. Coach leaving Briggs and Dent, Tottenham. Details call 07961-428506. This is gonna be one serious session. Copper City, King Flame.

0: 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So remember, Saturday the 25th of July, it's all about the big people's fun day out in Bradford. The whole day going through to the early hours of the morning. It's going to be noise.
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0: Hi, my name is Giovanni Model, along with my sister Amoya Model and Dana Model, and we would like to say,
1: It starts with you. 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
2: Go!

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Playing ska, rock, steady, reggae, revive. From Manchester, Corporate Steady Sound System. From Leicester, King Flame Sound. And from London, the great Wassy One. Special guest, Junior Blues. Admission £10. Coach leaving Brixton, then Tottenham. Details call 07961-428506. This is gonna be one serious session. Copacetic, King Flame, Wassy One.

0: Hi, my name is Giovanni Model, along with my sister Amoya Model and Dana Model. And we would like to say,
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From Leicester, King Flame Sound. And from London, the great Wassy One. Special guest, Junior Blues. Admission £10. Coach leaving Briggs and Dent Tottenham. 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This is gonna be one serious session. Copper City, King Flame.

0: my name is Giovanni Model, along with my sister Amoya Model and Dana Model, and we would like to say
1: it starts with you. 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

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Grand to Roots representing Conscious FM. You know my style and my blam. 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
1: 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From Manchester, Copper Steady Sound System. From Leicester, King Flame Sound. And from London, the great Wassy One. Special guest, Junior Blues. Admission £10. Coach leaving Briggs and then Tottenham. Details call 07961-428506. This is gonna be one serious session. Copacetic King Flame,

0: 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Also, One Love Cap or any DJ on the bill. For more info, contact Miss Sylvia on 07877928461. So remember, Saturday, the 25th of July, it's all about the Big People's fun day out in Bradford. The whole day going through to the early hours of the morning. It's going to be noise.
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0: my name is Giovanni Model, along with my sister Amoya Model and Dana Model, and we would like to say
1: it starts with you. 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

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People who see this throughout the world will realize that even in the 20th century, with faith, courage, and a just cause, David will still beat Goliath.

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Here we go. 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
1: Yeah.

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1: Greetings, one and all. This is Lloyd Brown, and you are in tune to none other than Isaac Natural. Isaac Natural have the music to edify, edutain, uplift, and inspire I and I with good music. Remember me tell you, Lloyd Brown says so. Isaac Natural, kick it with.

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Remember me tell you, Light Brown says so. Isaac natural, kick it way.

0: Hey, hey, this is Wayne Marshall. The Blues Party is right here with Isaac Natural.
1: Right now, you're tuned to Isaac Natural. This blow up on the ends representing the Flames. Yo, Ras, drop it on them.

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0: other than Isaac Natural. Isaac Natural have the music to edify, edutain, uplift, and inspire I and I with good music. Remember me tell you, Light Brown says so. Isaac Natural, kick it with
1: 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Oh.

0: Blessed love, this is Errol Bonnick and you're listening to the Conscious Radio, so keep it locked. Don't go
1: 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Kicking it in a class. This is Dennis Lloyd. 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

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Remember me tell you, Light Brown says so. Isaac Natural, kick it way.

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This is Lloyd Brown, you are in tune to none other than Isaac Natural. Isaac Natural have the music to edify, edutain, uplift, and inspire I and I with good music. Remember me tell you, Lloyd Brown says so. Isaac Natural, kick it with.

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0: Checkpoint, also One Love Care, or any DJ on the bill. For more info, contact Miss Sylvia on 07877-928-461. So remember, Saturday the 25th of July, it's all about the Big People's fun day out in Bradford. The whole day going through to the early hours of the morning. It's going to be noise.
1: DP promotion.